0: cloudy, bringing a chance of rain with a low of 2 overnight. And there's sun for the weekend with highs of 17 on Saturday and up to 21 on Sunday. For the full 7-day forecast, visit OkotoksOnline.com. 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

0: where three clues reveal one legendary film. You could win free movies. Clue 1, talks backward. Clue 2, lives in a swamp. Clue 3, very small, very green.
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0: 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Correctly guess the flick of the day, and you'll walk away with 2 passes to Okotoks Cinemas. 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
6: The clouds will stick around for this evening with the chance of showers and a low of 2 overnight. And the weekend is looking sunny with highs of 17 on Saturday and 21 on Sunday. For the full 7-day forecast, visit okotoksonline.com. 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
5: The clouds will stick around for this evening with the chance of showers and a low of 2 overnight. And the weekend is looking sunny with highs of 17 on Saturday and 21 on Sunday. For the full 7-day forecast, visit OkotoksOnline.com. 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

0: walk off the earth, I'll be there. I'm Dara Curry. How's it going? Just about 12 o'clock this Saturday morning. The weekend is here. Hope you're getting a chance to enjoy every single second of it. We have weather details in just a few. We'll also hear from Cameron Whitcomb.
1: And good morning again. I'm Kevin Wallace on the Eagle 100.9, and I'm having an absolutely fantastic day out here. The weather has turned out absolutely perfect at, you're going to love this, and it is an absolute luxury place for your dog and cat. Escape to the Country Pet Retreat. They are so awesome. Guess what? They were just awarded the 2026 Western Wheel Reader's Choice Award for gold for the best pet boarding. How awesome is that? Yeah. Look at all the pet food I'm looking at right now. Dog food, cat food. They have everything you can imagine here. All the cool toys. They have the freezer. They have all the different snacks and goodies. And it is their 15th anniversary.

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